and a lee. This is my last goodbye, and a lee. And a lee. This is my last time to cry, Annie Lee. Well, you got to be mine. You just have.

going on in this city. Now in the mix with DJ Farmer's Market. $10 gonna get a nice gift certificate to Whole Foods. Come on.

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Say, love one another and stand close together as close as my dad did.

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Well, they say love is all you need to heal the world. Plus $1 trillion, have you heard? That President bought Santa Claus and Green Goblins.

set all the slaves free from prostitution, sweatshop, child labor, solve the myriad of problems in the Middle East. Make us some power, call me at the Father of Fears, and I'll take all the troops

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0: 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We could change the world in a week or a day. 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You find yourself in a world full of trouble. Just call on G-Love, the superhero brother.

0: I'm paying and then going me in it. That's no.
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money can't buy from a moving train to midnight sky. And I have cooked my food on a hobo fire. 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That's the way the dice are landing. 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
1: From the back of my container, I couldn't see clearly. But now I see all your violence

No sign of identity, timetable, rules, guides, and dogmatic lives. If you arrest me, don't feel so sorry. If you arrest me, if you

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I met all the cards, the wild cards, the one-eyed cheer, the red queen. 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I met them all at the party of special things to do.

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Make us some power, call me at the 504 fears, and I'll take all the truth.

0: Satz zu.
1: But it really ain't nothing. 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You find yourself in a world full of trouble. Just call on G-Love, the superhero brother.

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Well, they say love is all you need to heal the world. Plus $1 trillion, have you heard? That President bought Santa Claus and Green Goblins.

shine my signal over Gotham. I be true, it is my distinct pleasure to come down from my grass, get off of my front porch and save all your asses. 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

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Save what's left of the environment. 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

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We haven't much time. We haven't much time. Listen carefully. We haven't much time. We haven't much time. We haven't much time. We haven't much time. We haven't much time. Listen carefully. We haven't much time. We haven't much time.

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gana. 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

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Like the trees

I wanted to put on your favorite song. A gift still sealed 30 years on.